can still feel the breeze that rustles through the trees and misty memories.

0: Croc Radio.
1: Well, the good times can be within them, said a nine field of wind. Hear the feel the canyon, hear the fields in you. February, I felt the same as I do now. So take

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You, strange stranger. Anywhere, anyhow, anytime I

Lolita, and I'm not supposed to play with boys. Mon cœur est à papa.

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0: gang.
1: Rich as fuck, overly a player, so I'm nonchalant.
2: 21.
1: Vintage chrome, biker jacket, it's a 101. 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

0: How do you write a joke?
1: How do I write a joke? I will just live my life day to day, and if I see something weird, or I hear something weird, or I think of something weird, I make a note. I write something down, and it always starts with just a note. It's just a note.

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But fingernails alone remarked and praised. But thinning locks beheld could spark a flame, onlookers amazed.

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1: Well, a good time was completed in the set and I feel the wind. Hear the field, feel the canyon, hear the fields in you. February, I felt the same as I do now. So take me to try.